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So deep in my heart, you're really a part of me. 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

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I've tried so hard.

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Right about now. The funk soul brother. 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The funk soul brother.